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1: 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This memorial honors the military and civilians who have served, suffered, or lost their lives in the War on Terror in the conflicts following 9/11 terrorist attack. 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Honor their service next weekend at the Ocean Shores Convention Center.
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10: 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A possibility of a thunderstorm we can see today. Tomorrow looks like a slight chance of rain, partly sunny skies. Saturday, partly sunny skies. Sunday, mostly sunny to partly sunny on Monday.
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0: It's the cold right there, Fire Woman, for you at the 1989 Sonic Temple. I think that was the year that they played at the Puyallup Fair. Yeah, just amazing. Hey, Rick Moyer's coming up next to rock you right into your evening. Let's go, Rick.
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7: Now, it's KDUX Coastal Weather.
0: All right, your weather brought to you by the Roof Doctor. And we're going to see rain and possibility of a thunderstorm today. Partly sunny skies tomorrow. Saturday, partly sunny skies to mostly sunny on Sunday. And then back to partly sunny on Monday.
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Yeah, Fat Bottom Girls and Bicycle Ride. 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

0: 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On the Rock of the Coast, 104.7 KDUX. Now, you stay tuned. We got a contest coming up where you and another person might win a trip to go see Metallica. Yeah, like a VIP thing. So you just stick around. I'll have all the details a little bit later. Just kind of wanted to tip my hand a little bit. It should be fun.
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3: Now, it's KDUX Coastal Weather.
2: All right, look at our forecast for tonight. A 30% chance of rain, mostly cloudy, lows around 50. Tomorrow, though, partly sunny, highs near 69. Then on Saturday, a 20% chance of rain after 11, partly sunny, highs near 70. And on Sunday, mostly sunny with highs near 72.
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0: Who's crying now? Journey, 104.7 KDUX. Did you see where Journey played two dates in Japan and had a Steve Perry impersonator come out and sing for them? Hugo is his name. He has a Journey tribute band. And rumors flying around that he's going to replace Arnell. Yeah, but so many different rumors running around. Who knows? But I don't think they've ever had somebody try out for the band in front of everybody. They didn't say they were doing that, but anyway, you can find some clips of him singing. He's pretty good on YouTube.
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0: All right, look at our forecast for tonight. A 30% chance of rain, mostly cloudy, lows around 50. Tomorrow, though, partly sunny, highs near 69. Then on Saturday, a 20% chance of rain after 11. Partly sunny, highs near 70. And on Sunday, mostly sunny with highs near 72.
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You ready to rock? 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

0: Summer 69. Some Brian Adams for you on the Rock of the Coast, 104.7 KDUX. Got your concert calendar coming up, your weather forecast, the Guess Who, Pat Benatar, Velvet Revolver, and more. Hey, you know, we're the Hawk of the Coast, too. Hawks are back. Yeah. Our first game on Wednesday the 9th. And you can listen to it right here on the Hawk of the Coast. And we're also doing a cool thing called the 12 Weeks for the 12s. We do that every year where you can enter to win Seahawk tickets. Going to be the grand prize of that contest. Be against the Seahawks and the New York Giants. Mm-hmm. But you can win merch and all sorts of other stuff. And you can enter to win at Q-Mart, Dennis Company, Five Star Ford, A1 Roofing, The Glass Guy, Foothills Family Furniture, Great Northwest Federal Credit Union. 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So, yeah, get your name in the drawing. Maybe you could win some Seahawk tickets. Wouldn't that be cool?
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12: It's KDUX Coastal Weather.
0: All right, look at our forecast for tonight. A 30% chance of rain. Mostly cloudy. Lows around 50. Tomorrow, though, partly sunny. Highs near 69. Then on Saturday, a 20% chance of rain after 11. Partly sunny. Highs near 70. And on Sunday, mostly sunny with highs near 72.
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0: Slither. That's Velvet Revolver. Before that, Pat Benatar. On the Rock of the Coast, 104.7 KDUX. Rick Moyer jamming with you. I get to play Kiss coming up. I always like playing Kiss.
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Hotel California. That's a classic right there. Eagles, 104.7 KDUX. How about some Poison? 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

0: Led Zeppelin, Dancing Days, all the rock of the coast, 104.7 KDUX. My good buddy Raymond passed away a few years ago, but he was such a Led Zeppelin fan. I remember I was going to Get the Led Out when they had it, I think, at the DNR Theater. I bought him tickets and we went, and his health wasn't the greatest, but we sure had a good time. Anyway, I miss Ray. I miss you, man.
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2: It's the oldest high school football rivalry in the state of Washington and one of the longest in the country, dating back to 1906. 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
0: The City of Ocean Shores invites you to The Wall That Heals, the Vietnam Traveling Memorial Wall, next weekend at the Ocean Shores Convention Center. Ocean Shores has also arranged for the Global War on Terror Wall of Remembrance. This memorial honors the military and civilians who have served, suffered, or lost their lives in the War on Terror in the conflicts following 9/11 terrorist attack. In addition, you'll see the Cost of Freedom tribute, honoring American service members and sacrifices from World War I, World War II, Korea, the Cold War, Desert Storm, 9/11, and the conflicts in Iraq and Afghanistan. There are also dedicated focus areas for first responders, PTSD awareness, and suicide prevention. All this will be on display at the Ocean Shores Convention Center from 9 till 7 Thursday through Saturday and 9 till noon on Sunday. The public is asked to honor Saturday evening from 7 to 10 as a time set aside only for veterans and their families to have a private time of reflection and remembrance. Honor their service next weekend at the Ocean Shores Convention Center.
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7: Now, it's KTUX Coastal Weather.
0: All right, look at our forecast for tonight. A 30% chance of rain. Mostly cloudy, lows around 50. Tomorrow, though, partly sunny, highs near 69. Then on Saturday, a 20% chance of rain after 11. Partly sunny, highs near 70. And on Sunday, mostly sunny with highs near 72.
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4: Today's show is coming to you live from deep down in the bowels of the House of Hair Metal Vault. I'm Deep Sider, and this is your daily House of Hair cut.
5: Just a trim. 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
4: Today, I'm sending birthday greetings out to a vocalist by the name of Steven Podwalski. Podhooski? Yep, Steve thought it was best to change it to Steve Sex Summers. That's right. He put sex in his stage name and formed the band Pretty Boy Floyd. Well, what do you know? You may not know much about this band, if anything at all, for that matter, but their 1989 debut release, Leather Boys with Electric Toys, was ranked number 45 on the list of the 50 greatest hair metal albums of all time by Rolling Stone magazine. My band Twisted Sisters Stay Hungry was number 16. So take that, sex! Wait a second, only 16? You bastard! I am Mr. Hair Metal! Sheesh! Steve was born and raised in the San Fernando Valley, just over the hill from Hollywood, and heavily influenced by Poison, Motley Crue, and other hair bands who played on the Sunset Strip in the early 80s. Yeah, you think? PBF was

dormant for a while, but Steve has reformed the band, and this year they've done over 50 shows in 5 different countries. When he's out on the road, he works as a personal trainer and runs a strip club in Hollywood. Yeah, that checks out. So here's one of their 2 singles that were released in 1990. This is I Wanna Be With You, going deep on today's Daily House of Haircut.

0: Pretty Boy Floyd on your Daily House of Haircut. Happy BJ Steve Sex Summers. Hey, for all your old school metal needs, go to housefaironline.com or the Facebook page right now. I'm V Snyder saying, if it ain't metal, it's crap. See you tomorrow.
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Temple Pilots and Interstate Love Song. 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

0: 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Scorpions announcing they're canceling all their tour dates. So a lot of people are upset. Had tickets to go see them and everything, and they cancel it. All the details are coming out now, but I'm sure health-related type of stuff going on with the Scorpions. But wanted to let you know that. So if you got tickets to go to an upcoming show, you better figure out what's going on. Yeah, comforting, aren't I? Coming up, got AC/DC for you and your weather.
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11: Now, it's KDUX Coastal Weather.
0: All right, look at our forecast for tonight. A 30% chance of rain. Mostly cloudy, lows around 50. Tomorrow, though, partly sunny, highs near 69. Then on Saturday, a 20% chance of rain after 11. Partly sunny, highs near 70. And on Sunday, mostly sunny with highs near 72.
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9: Coastal weather.
0: All right, look at our forecast for tonight. A 30% chance of rain. Mostly cloudy. Lows around 50. Tomorrow, though, partly sunny. Highs near 69. Then on Saturday, a 20% chance of rain after 11. Partly sunny. Highs near 70. And on Sunday, mostly sunny with highs near 72.
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0: here I am, rock you like a hurricane. That's the Scorpions. All right, so here's the scoop on Scorpions canceling the remainder dates of this year. They postponed them due to unseen circumstances. They were scheduled to perform 3 shows in Mexico between September 7th and the 13th before returning to Las Vegas for their 8-show residency. And that is not going to happen now. It's moved to 2027. And so, yeah, all the word is out. Not going to do it this year. So hopefully they're all okay.
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0: 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Ocean Shores has also arranged for the Global War on Terror Wall of Remembrance. This memorial honors the military and civilians who have served, suffered, or lost their lives in the War on Terror in the conflicts following 9/11 terrorist attack. In addition, you'll see the Cost of Freedom tribute, honoring American service members and sacrifices from World War I, World War II, Korea, the Cold War, Desert Storm, 9/11, and the conflicts in Iraq and Afghanistan. There are also dedicated focus areas for first responders, PTSD awareness, and suicide prevention. 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Honor their service next weekend at the Ocean Shores Convention Center.
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3: For his tireless, unbelievable concerts, and fans and critics agree, Springsteen's Darkness Tour was his best. Hey, this is Lisa Berrigan. 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

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The Rock of the Coast. 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
0: Labor Day weekend, big three-day weekend ahead. Looks like the weather's going to agree with us, too. So those rain or showers that earlier in the week were going to happen are not. So lower 70s, if not right around 73 degrees, partly mostly sunny skies for the whole weekend. So looks like a good

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0: Leonard Skinner and that smell. Street Survivors, KDUX, the Rock of the Coast. At 6:20 here with PA, the KDUX Morning Show. Soon to be your block party weekend coming up this weekend. Going to be nicer weather. I was talking to a friend of mine yesterday who was going to hold an event, but it canceled. It went out because it's going to be raining. I said, weather's kind of changed. Looks like it's going to be nice. Partly to mostly sunny skies for the last ditch effort to enjoy some summer. But I'll tell you what, it feels like fall this morning. It doesn't feel like there's a little bit of a nip in the air, of course. Well, we've got Labor Day weekend ahead of us. The annual study for Labor Day has found the hardest working states in America are both the Dakotas and Alaska's. But never fear, the least is Michigan. So we're kind of in the middle, I guess, at 38. I guess, 38, Washington State. Oregon's 49. They're way down there, so at least we've got that going for us. Well, we're inching closer to another holiday. No, not just Labor Day weekend. I'm talking about Halloween. You notice Halloween decorations and candies have been out for weeks. And people are like, are you kidding me? Really? It's still summer. Like in the middle of summer, you get Halloween costumes out. Well, there's one Walmart employee who's going viral for complaining about customers already looking for the Halloween stuff.
1: There's this guy that came up to me with his son, and he said that he was just looking for a Flash costume for him for Halloween, and I told him that they're going to have him at the front in the seasonal section where the rest of the Halloween stuff at. He looked at me and was like, we just checked from over there, and all we was able to find was Spider-Man and Batman costumes. Can you double check it? And I was like, all right, cool. So I went on my phone to check and see if they had any Flash costumes for him. After I got done looking it up, it said NA, not available on my phone, and I showed him like, oh, maybe they haven't stocked them up yet. Maybe for right now, all they got is the Batman and Spider-Man costumes until they bring these out. Then he wanted to say, but what if they don't have it later on? That's why I'm trying to get it right now. That's why I'm asking you, is there a way you could bring it out faster before anybody else buy it? I'm like, sir, how can I bring out the Flash costume when I literally just told you a bunch of times that we don't have the costume anywhere in the store?
0: Sounds like a reasonable person. He's a little amped up about it, but yeah, I mean, it's really almost, you've got all of September and all of October, so 2 months really until Halloween. I mean, just grab yourself a bag of Reese's and call it a day.
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18: KTUX Coastal Weather on the Rock of the Coast.
0: We're going to see some sunshine. Partly sunny skies today for the forecast. 71 degrees. Looks nice for the weekend. Some increasing clouds. And, yeah, it starts to feel like fall. We're going to see 71 on the coast tomorrow, partly to mostly sunny skies. It'll be nice weather for the weekend. Going to be nice weather for racing. Grace Harbor Raceway on Sunday, it looks like. Yeah, racing on Sunday, the epilogue to the Northwest Swing 360 Sprint Challenge coming up this weekend. And here, KDUX in South Avenue, we've got about 50 degrees. Looks like it's going to be a nice day today. Look forward to the weekend here. Labor Day, we'll celebrate here straight ahead. 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

0: Zeppelin, Led Zeppelin 4, Black Dog, and KDUX, the Rock of the Coast, with PA here. Just about 6:38 as we get ready for the big weekend.
1: It's Labor Day weekend, and there's Dad. He's been drinking Schlitz malt liquor since he woke up, and now he's going to grill burgers once he gets the Kingsford charcoal briquettes lit.
2: Look out!
1: And here's his wife, Nancy. She's been hitting the bottle, too, but nobody knows because she hides her vodka in a coffee cup. There goes Timmy and his friends on Schwinn Stingrays. They're going to light leftover firecrackers from the 4th of July in the parking lot at Bob's Big Boy. Yes, Labor Day weekend, because celebrating the American labor movement just means a three-day weekend.
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0: Feels Like the First Time from Foreigner on KDUX, the Rock of the Coast, is the Foreigner debut, 1977 here with PA. Got about 10 minutes in front of 7 o'clock. Welcome to what'll be a 3-day weekend, Labor Day weekend. Looks like some decent weather for it. Feel that nip in the air. Feels like fall, even though we've got about, 16 days left of summer, I guess, according to the calendar here. But I don't know, it's starting to feel like it anyway. And 50 degrees in South Aberdeen. Kind of cold. We've got the 121st game between the Grizzlies and Bobcats tonight. That'll be at Stewart Field. High school football gets underway. And we're going to broadcast that on our affiliate station, AM 1490 KWOK. That is ESPN Radio. It'll be a good one. We'll take a look at sports here in just a few. And we'll keep you up to date with ABC.
1: ABC News, I'm Sherry Preston. The war in Iran pushing energy prices up to record levels on this holiday weekend. ABC's Matt Rivers says they're higher than they've ever been on Labor Day.
2: Regular gas now sits at $4.14. That's the highest ever heading into a Labor Day weekend. And analysts warn that diesel prices could climb higher still with farmers burning fuel for the fall harvest and home heating oil season just a few weeks away.
1: Vice President J.D. Vance saying he wouldn't call what's happening in Iran a war, even though there have been, in his words, flare-ups from time to time. Just in from the Labor Department, U.S. non-farm payrolls, a jobs report, rising. 162,000 jobs were created last month. 55,000 were expected. A very strong jobs report. In

0: Paul, two people pulled alive from that hydropower facility tunnel 9 days after devastating floods there. The two say others are down there, still alive. They were caked with mud when they were found. This is ABC News.
1: And KDOX Sports coming up tonight. Yes, we mentioned we've got high school football. That'll be the Grizzlies and Bobcats, 121st meeting tonight. 6:30 pregame, Ian Cope and Daniel are going to call all the action for us. We'll stream it live as well, 1490kwok.com on the World Wide Web. Speaking of football, we've got the Apple Cup on Sunday. That's right. UW, WSU. It'll be in Seattle. It'll be noon, 1 p.m. the kickoff. We'll also have that on AM 1490 on the radio if you want to tune in. Seattle Mariners tonight after losing game one to the A's. Game two coming up tonight in Seattle for them. And our coastal weather forecast, we'll see you sunny skies, 71 degrees. Should be nice. Nice and kind of fall-ish, it feels like. You're 50 degrees, the rock of the coast.
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Fleetwood Mac from a Rumors album and Gold Dust Woman. 7:06 at the Rockin' Coast with PA, the KDUX Morning Show, live from South Aberdeen here. See partly sunny skies today. Eventually, should be nice weather as we get into the weekend. About 71 degrees with some of that sunshine. Well, this band unfortunately had to cancel their Las Vegas residency that was to get underway here in just a few days. Scorpions, they say it's only postponed, though. They said they'll see you in 2027.

with Scorpions and Winds of Change. Yes, postponed their Las Vegas shows and a few others, saying that they'll be back in 2027.

having smokers and barbecues, but not charcoal barbecues or smokers or wood smokers. So, there you go. All right. Well, I don't know if you listen to me or not, but anyway, that's the rules. All right. Enough of that. This weekend, Labor Day style, big weekend, three-day weekend. We'll see what's going on. We'll check in with that straight ahead. Your favorite classic rockers here with me, PA, the KDUX Morning Show. Hang with us. If you believe or have seen Aliens, actress Sandra Bullock to the rescue. We'll check in with that coming up.

Shoot Thrill from AC/DC, KDUX, the Rock of the Coast, wrapping up the North American tour for the Power Up Tour. Just a few more dates left. One of those in jeopardy in Toronto. That is coming up on, the 16th at Rogers Stadium. They've got a new stadium there, and they had a big storm, evidently, that wiped out a section of the seats. So may have to either move it or postpone it, possibly cancel it, which is kind of a bummer.

0: 50,000-seat Rogers Stadium in Toronto, Ontario. And that'll be it. The final show of the AC/DC tour will be Philadelphia, PA. That'll be Lincoln Field coming up on the 29th of this month. Will they announce another tour? We shall see. Remains to be seen. Well, the Scorpions postponed all of their concerts. Yeah, that's right.
1: Postponed!
0: Mm-hmm. Postponed totally. So, for the rest of the year, unforeseen circumstances. So, no word on what that means, but they've been on the 60th anniversary tour. Maybe it's a clue. I don't know. But that's basically their entire Las Vegas residency. From September 9th to October 3rd. But they do say it's just postponed. They'll be back in 2027. But as Trish and I here at the station were talking about yesterday, I mean, that's a year. It's not like, you know, when U2 did it back in the 90s. It's like they got plenty of time. And Scorpions are like in their late 70s. I mean, time is of the essence. I guess it's what I'm saying. So we've got a Labor Day weekend ahead of us. You're probably not thinking about aliens at all. I don't know why you would, but if you are, Sandra Bullock admits that she's seen UFOs and feels vindicated by the government on a most recent podcast. I thought that was interesting.
2: Hi, I'm Sandy Bullock, and I'm not going to lie. There are alien ships flying around the sky. I've seen them, and I'm so happy that the government has finally corroborated my story, so I no longer feel like an insane person.
3: How many times have you seen them?
2: Just once. Just one time.
3: Okay.
2: Well, one time. We were filming in St. Martin, and we went out. A bunch of us went out. So there were a couple beers involved, and we're all lying on the sand. And so we're all looking up at the sky, and I see this little point of light. And I said, oh, it's thinking to myself, satellite. You know, it's moving across the sky. And I'm watching it, and then there's another little light that comes from a different direction to meet that light sort of there. And I went, two satellites. I thought maybe it was a plane passing, but no, they stayed. And then there was another light and another light. There was five all together, and they all sort of came together. And I went, because, you know, you just have a little bit of a buzz going, sure. And you're trying to, you know, and then all of a sudden they just took off like that. And so you look around going, anybody else see that? I think one of the other people had seen it as well. Okay. And then I was just quiet about it until the government released the documents.
0: Yeah. Okay. I mean, I got friends that do that, sit around drinking to think the wall is moving too. So, I mean, you know, but Sandy Bullock says so. So you're vindicated. It's KDUX or the PA. We'll take a look at our coastal weather forecast. We are going to flashback coming up.
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0: Forecast is going to be quite a bit better than predicted. Partly sunny skies in the forecast today. We'll see high temps getting to be about 71 degrees. It'll be about

0: get lower 70s tomorrow, partly sunny. We're thinking it's going to rain. It's not. Not according to this forecast. We're going to see some sunshine, lower 70s, kind of a nice way to unofficially end summer this Labor Day weekend. So we had some overcast skies here, 52 degrees in South Aberdeen.
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0: Yes, it is. We're going to flashback for the final studio album, the final proper studio album, eighth and final of new material, Led Zeppelin's In Through the Outdoor, which was released on this very day. This was it, the final album from Led Zeppelin. And featured some great songs on this one, but closing out the 70s and looking forward to what would be a new decade, unfortunately wouldn't bring much of a future with the death of John Bonham for Led Zeppelin. So this is the final studio album released on this day, 1979, from Led Zeppelin, It's All My Love, KDUX, The Rock of the Coast.

0: Ozzy's Ordinary Man, KDUX, the Rock of the Coast. The Ozzy exhibition in his hometown of Birmingham goes to its final run later this month. 800,000 visitors have gone through, and that'll conclude its featured presentation at the Birmingham Arts Center. No word on if it's going to be popping up anywhere else or not. And 7:39, 21 in front of 8 o'clock. Friday, it's the end of the week. The stories, the twisted and bizarre on KDUX. Things that were supposed to be huge, but totally flopped. Ephemeral tattoos. Remember those tattoos that meant to fade after 9 months or so? I guess the trend faded too. Ephemeral tattoos. Now, why you'd spend money on that only to have it disappear? I mean, really? You don't buy something? I mean, that'd be like going, you know, buying a car and go, yeah, I'll buy it for a while, and it just disappears in the driveway. 3D movies never lasted. Zima. Zima, the beverage, was supposed to be huge. I don't know if it was supposed to be. I don't know if it was supposed to be at all. Bing. Remember Microsoft came out with Bing instead of Google? You know, you Google it. And they tried to make it hip by saying, oh, you can Bing it. Nobody says Bing. Nobody wants to say that. The Segway scooter, and my favorite, which never was popular, was Crystal Pepsi. I don't know if that was supposed to be popular at all. Because, I mean, we had a lot of that back in the day because we did a promotion for it. It tasted good. And I like Pepsi, but, you know, drinking something clear. That was the whole clear craze of the 90s, where everything from dishwashing liquid to beverages were clear for some reason. Well, Crystal Pepsi didn't stick around, so I don't know. Sure was delicious, though. Well, why do dads sneeze so loud? Experts are now talking about why they think that that happens. Some think it's physical, or dads have larger lungs.
1: I had an array of masculine sneezes that asserted dominance. You know, like the explosive shock the room into silence sneeze, he fails. Because I'm in control. I mean, you could even use a sneeze to drive home a point. Like, I think the Cubs are going to win all this year. Come on!
0: Yeah. Others think it's because women are told at a young age to be quieter and not make a scene, while men aren't told that. What do you think? So, I don't know. I do that. I loud sneeze. So now I'm going to be paying attention to that a little more.
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0: Time from his Fandango album. Band has decided to motor on and continue performing live and as a band after the death of Frank Beard, which is kind of typical of ZZ Top to keep her moving. They did that after the passing of Dusty Hill just a few years ago. So Frank Beard had passed away August 17th at his ranch in Richmond, Texas. So Billy F. Gibbons says Frank would have wanted it that way. So continuing on, performing live, and possibly even record. He says, wait and see. 7:52 here at KDUX this morning. It's, well, Friday. Labor Day weekend ahead of us. Looking forward to the long weekend. Partly sunny skies. Should be fairly nice as we get into the weekend. 71 degrees. Not too shabby. As we get into Saturday, nicer. A little warmer on Saturday. See temperatures be right around 73. We'll take a look at the latest here from ABC.
1: ABC News, I'm Sherry Preston. The defense in the Lindsey Clancy trial again calling for one juror to be dismissed.
2: He is not being honest with you at the sidebar. I would go so far as to reluctantly say that the individual has made a false statement under oath to this court. There has to be an issue.
1: Clancy's attorney, Kevin Reddington. Despite that, the judge rejected a call to dismiss that juror. Other members of the jury have said twice now that they are deadlocked. Diesel fuel has hit a record price, soaring to an average of $5.85 a gallon for the first time. The war with Iran, the main reason why. Gas prices more than a dollar a gallon higher than they were last Labor Day weekend. A surprise rebound in the jobs market. Employers added 162,000 jobs in August. The Labor Department reports hiring far exceeding the 65,000 jobs forecasters had expected. The report, plus high inflation, leading more speculations interest rates could rise. This is ABC News.
0: At a KDUX Sports, Seattle Mariners in the second game of a four-game series with the A's, losing last night by score 7-4. Back at it tonight, T-Mobile Park, with Logan Gilbert starting for the Seattle Mariners. Part of that four-game series with the A's. Elsewhere tonight, we've got high school football. It's our first high school broadcast of the season. The 121st meeting between the Grizzlies and the Bobcats tonight. High school football. So that'll be a 6:30 pregame as Ian Cope and Daniel Hargrove will call the action. 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And we'll stream it live at 1490KWOK.com. It's an Apple Cup weekend. Coming up on Sunday, you've got the Huskies and the Cougars in Seattle for the Apple Cup. Noon pregame, 1 o'clock for the kickoff on Sunday. And that game also will be on AM 1490 KWOK. Our coastal weather, sunshine, 71 degrees here. We're cold in South Aberdeen. We've got 51 and cloudy skies.
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Thank you very much, Ozzy. It's KDUX, the Rock of the Coast, with birthday time here with PA on Friday, the end of the week. So we'll do the weekend's birthdays, and we'll do the Monday birthdays, too, on Labor Day. Just want to make sure we get those in. If we miss you, you can text me, as always, 360-532-1047. Well, today we've got the 4th of September. Happy birthday to Ryan Watkins. Got a birthday, Ryan. Happy birthday to you. Jim Steen celebrates his 73rd today. It's happy birthday wish for family and friends. Other birthdays. Happy birthday to Scott Lavender. Celebrates his birthday today. Happy birthday, Scott. And birthdays tomorrow, looks like. We say happy birthday to the great Ross Davis. Ross, 86. Coming up tomorrow. Happy birthday.

Watson is 77. Actor, comedian Damon Wayans, 66. Kim File, guitar player Soundgarden, 66 today. Other birthdays, Candy Alexander, the actress, 69. Comedian actress Whitney Cummings, 44. Tomorrow's birthdays, DeWeezil Zappa will be 57. Actress Rose McGowan, 53. Actor Michael Keaton, 75 tomorrow. Well, he was the first James Bond. George Lazenby, the 87. Singer Al Stewart will be 81. Kathy Geiswhite will be 76. She brought you the Kathy cartoon. Jane Curtin on Sunday. She's going to be 79. Swoozy Kurtz is 82. Jeff Foxworthy will be 68 this weekend. Roger Waters, Pink Floyd, will be 83. Macy Gray, the singer, will be 59. Labor Day birthdays. Actor Corbin Benson will be 72. Disco diva Gloria Gaynor will be 83. Actress Julie Kavner, 76. Actor Tom Everett Scott will be 56. Shannon Elizabeth from the American Pie movies will be 53. Actress Evan Rachel Wood will be 39. And the great Chrissy Hynde of The Pretenders. She will be celebrating her 75th on Monday with a KDOX Classic Cup.

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0: Led Zeppelin's Misty Mountain Hop from Led Zeppelin 4. Here, the Rock of the Coast, KDUX, starting the sun, shining through the window, going to be sunny skies today, and Labor Day weekend ahead of us. Big plans? What are you doing? Going somewhere? No, not with gas prices the way they are. Insane. I had to look and make sure that it was that much. Is it that much? Like, no, I'm not going anywhere. I'm walking wherever I go. Well, we'll take a look at KDUX Sports here this morning. Yeah, if you're going to make it to T-Mobile Park for the Mariners game tonight, second game of that four-game series with the A's. It was the A's last night. And Lawrence Butler, he drove in the go-ahead run with a two-run single in the top of the fifth. And the A's pitchers combined for 18 strikeouts. 7-4 was that final score last night. So game two of the four-game series this afternoon. Logan Gilbert will start on the mound for the Mariners, and it'll be Cade Morris for the A's this afternoon. Meanwhile, tonight in Aberdeen is Stewart Field off of B Street, my old stomping grounds. With the Aberdeen Bobcats hosting the Hoquiam Grizzlies in our first high school game broadcast of the season. So that'll be the Grizzlies and Bobcats tonight, 6:30. That'll be on AM 1490 KWOK. We'll stream it live at 1490KWOK.com. This weekend, also, we've got the Apple Cup. Cougars and Huskies, noon pregame, 1 o'clock kickoff this Sunday. Seems weird to have a Sunday game, doesn't it, for this college football for the Apple Cup? Well, it's going to be in Seattle. So we'll have that also on AM 1490. We've got next Wednesday to kick off for the NFL season. We'll have the Seahawks right here. Getting some breaking news from the WNBA. According to ESPN, Commissioner Kathy Engelbert will retire at the end of the year. She has announced her retirement in an official letter just released on the WNBA's website. So yeah, she will be retiring. She's been plagued by some issues and controversy over the past year or so, one of which is actually how to handle the star players that have come into the league, like Caitlin Clark, Angel Reese, and the like. So, but yeah, she's now announced her retirement after 7 years. Weather-wise, we'll take a look at that forecast, and we shall flash back. Coming up.
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3: KTUX Coastal Weather on the Rock of the Coast.
4: Sunshine today, 71. We're going to see mostly sunny skies as we get into the weekend. Partly sunny skies. High temps will be about, looks like 70 degrees for tomorrow. On the coast, interestingly enough, a little warmer than East County. We'll see 73 on Sunday. Upper 60s, lower 70s for Tuesday, so it looks good. Partly to mostly sunny skies for the Labor Day weekend. Not too bad, and that's actually kind of a change, so it looks good. 52 here at the Rock of the Coast.
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4: Going to go back to 1971 for the release of Rod Stewart's Maggie May on this day. Ah, summer romance between an older woman and a younger man. Late September, I really should be back at school. Rod Stewart.

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0: was Wildflowers, Tom Petty, KDUX, The Rock of the Coast. You wreck me. And just about 8:38, 22 in front of 9. What will it be? 71 degrees, sunny skies, and the big Labor Day weekend ahead of us. Looks like it's going to be a fairly nice weekend. So we'll get to that straight ahead. And the Knots headline news.
1: This is not headline news. It's Labor Day weekend. Time to celebrate our jobs that AI hasn't taken away yet. The White House bowling alley is getting a $253,000 renovation. I didn't realize we had that much money to spare. Strike that. Those jokes belong in the gutter. Aren't bowling puns fun?
2: No.
1: Moving on. The script for an Ozzy Osbourne biopic is done. Well, we call it a biopic. Bats and doves call it a horror movie. And France declared its fifth heat wave after its hottest summer ever recorded. It's being called the Year of the French Fry. This is not headline news.
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0: 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Because KTUX is the Hawk of the Coast during the Seahawks season. And we're celebrating.

0: 12 weeks for the 12s. 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

0: is Nirvana's About a Girl, KDUX, the Rock of the Coast. Originally from Bleach, their debut. That one from MTV's Unplugged, of course. KDUX, the Rock of the Coast. Friday with PA and the KDUX Morning Show. Big weekend, Labor Day weekend. Thanks for tuning in. We'll take a look at the latest here from ABC News.
1: ABC News, I'm Sherry Preston. The job market rebounded in August as employers added a surprising 162,000 jobs in the month, hiring far exceeding the 65,000 forecasters had expected. Restaurants and bars among those picking up workers amid the Trump administration's crackdown on immigrants. Diesel has hit a new record price, soaring to an average of $5.85 a gallon for the first time ever. The judge in the Lindsey Clancy trial has refused to remove a juror who the defense claims isn't following the judge's instructions. Judge William Sullivan in Plymouth, Massachusetts.
2: There's no note from the juror that indicates that the juror cannot or will not be able to continue deliberating, as some of the other cases talk about.
1: Clancy's attorney says the juror is refusing to apply instructions on proof of a reasonable doubt. Two men are pulled from the mud in Nepal today, injured but alive. They'd been in a hydropower facility there since the flooding. This is ABC News.
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0: We're getting the weekend kicked off with partly sunny skies and 71 today. We're going to see lower 70s all weekend. Partly to mostly sunny skies. A great way to unofficially end summer this Labor Day weekend, so enjoy. And keep it right here. Block Party Weekend starts tonight at 5 o'clock for the big Labor Day weekend. 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
0: It's the oldest high school football rivalry in the state of Washington and one of the longest in the country, dating back to 1906. This Friday, the Aberdeen Bobcats host the Hopewell Grizzlies in the 121st meeting of the Crosstown Rivals. 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

0: Some Kind of Wonderful, Grand Funk Railroad on KDUX. Hell's Bells from AC/DC. A little Creed in there, too, One Last Breath. Well, the AC/DC show coming up on the 16th in Toronto, Canada, could be in jeopardy at Rogers Stadium. They had a big storm whip through there that damaged the stadium seating. So they don't know if they're going to get it ready in time for that show, which is coming up on the 16th. So that'd be just 12 days away. We will see. That'll end the North American tour and effectively the tour for AC/DC. It's a Rock of the Coast on Friday. Big game tonight between the Grizzlies and the Bobcats live at Stewart Field. We'll have more on that on the way.
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0: It's the oldest high school football rivalry in the state of Washington and one of the longest in the country, dating back to 1906. This Friday, the Aberdeen Bobcats host the Hope Rim Grizzlies in the 121st meeting of the Crosstown Rivals. 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
0: It is going to shape up to be a nice Labor Day weekend, a big three-day weekend with partly sunny skies and 71 today. Lows getting down to about 51 for us for tonight. Lower 70s throughout Saturday, Sunday, and Monday. Looks good. Partly to mostly sunny skies. Great weather for the Labor Day weekend. And the big game coming up tonight. As the Aberdeen Bobcats host the Hokum Grizzlies tonight for the 121st meeting, Stewart Field. 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

0: Over the Hills and Far Away, Led Zeppelin. We've got our Get the Let Out show tomorrow for the early risers, 6 a.m. Sunday, a little later, 9 a.m. here on KDUX, the Rock of the Coast. 12 weeks for the 12s underway. We've got our entry boxes that are already out. 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A1 Roofing. The Glass Guy. Also, Foothills Family Furniture, just to name a few. It's KDUX, the Rock of the Coast.
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0: 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Weather-wise, we're going to see sunny skies, 71 today. Let's take a look at the latest here from ABC.
1: ABC News, I'm Sherry Preston. The job market rebounded in August as employers added a surprising 162,000 jobs in the month, hiring far exceeding the 65,000 forecasters had expected. Restaurants and bars among those picking up workers amid the Trump administration's crackdown on immigrants. Diesel has hit a new record price, soaring to an average of $5.85 a gallon for the first time ever. The judge in the Lindsey Clancy trial has refused to remove a juror who the defense claims isn't following the judge's instructions. Judge William Sullivan in Plymouth, Massachusetts.
2: There's no note from the juror that indicates that the juror cannot or will not be able to continue deliberating, as some of the other cases talk about.
1: Clancy's attorney says the juror is refusing to apply instructions on proof of a reasonable doubt. Two men are pulled from the mud in Nepal today, injured but alive. They'd been in a hydropower facility there since the flooding. This is ABC News.
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0: We're getting the weekend kicked off with partly sunny skies and 71 today. We're going to see lower 70s all weekend. Partly to mostly sunny skies. A great way to unofficially end summer this Labor Day weekend, so enjoy. And keep it right here. Block Party Weekend starts tonight at 5 o'clock for the big Labor Day weekend. 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
0: Hey, 12s, are you ready to win your way to the Seattle Seahawks? 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

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Broadcasting live from the plush studios and the United States of America.

is from The Cult, and she sells Sanctuary, KDUX, the rock of the coast. Nothing to sell here, just stuff to give away. Summer concert blast. Still have some more winning in the month of September. Make sure you do sign up to win. And we just fired up the KDUX 12 Weeks for the 12, so how to get in on that. Hang out with us. Classic cuts from Jimi Hendrix, Bad Company, straight ahead, and Kansas.

0: Getting back to the New York groove, Ace Frehley, Space Ace, from the Ace Frehley solo album, the Kiss solo album, 1978. On the Rock of the Coast on Friday. Big plans for the weekends? Yeah, staying local because of gas prices, so a lot of people are doing that. There's quite a few things going on. Races at Grace Harbor Raceway coming up this weekend. We'll tell you more about that here in a little bit. Got a lot of great stuff on the radio and on TV. You know, we've got the high school game of the week, which is going to be the Bobcats Grizzlies tonight. We'll have that on AM 1490 KWOK for you to check out.
1: Well, Bob.

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10: It is going to shape up to be a nice Labor Day weekend. The big three-day weekend with partly sunny skies and 71 today. Lows getting down to about 51 for tonight. Lower 70s throughout Saturday, Sunday, and Monday. Looks good. Partly to mostly sunny skies. Great weather for the Labor Day weekend. And the big game coming up tonight. As the Aberdeen Bobcats host the Hokum Grizzlies tonight for the 121st meeting, Stewart Field. 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

0: Far Behind is Candlebox on KDUX, the Rock of the Coast, on the I Can't Quit You tour right now, as they are going to be rocking in Seattle coming up in the month of September. 25th, we'll be at the Paramount with Sponge and Sweetwater. That should be an awesome show. It's KDUX here on Friday. 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

0: Flying High again from Ozzy on KDUX, the Rock of the Coast, Ozzy Osbourne's Diary of a Madman, one of my personal favorites. And the Ozzy exhibit in Birmingham coming to a close for its initial run. So it's called the Working Class Hero Ozzy Osbourne Exhibition at Birmingham's Museum and Art Gallery. It'll close later this month, and they figure it attracted more than 800,000 visitors since it launched in June of last year. It's KDUX, the Rock of the Coast.
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It's Led Zeppelin's Whole Lot of Love, KDOX, the rock of the coast, ready for a whole lot of Labor Day weekend. And a forecast, actually, it looks like it's changed for the better. So we'll give you an update on that, plus your favorite classic rockers here with me, PA, AC/DC, Van Halen, and Eddie Money.

0: Start Me Up, Rolling Stones, KDUX, the Rock of the Coast, as the band looks to 2027 for a Stones tour. As a matter of fact, the Scorpions look into 2027 as well, because they just postponed all of their dates in Las Vegas. So this could take them into next year. They say your tickets you have are good for next year's show. But some people are going, I don't know if this is really going to happen or not. So they're cashing them back in. But yeah, if you're planning on going to Vegas for Scorpions, it's not going to happen. At least not this September. It's KDUX with PA. Big night tonight in high school football. We'll check in with that on the way.
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0: It's the oldest high school football rivalry in the state of Washington and one of the longest in the country, dating back to 1906. This Friday, the Aberdeen Bobcats host the Hope Rim Grizzlies in the 121st meeting of the Crosstown Rivals. 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
13: KTUX Coastal Weather on the Rock of the Coast.
0: It is going to shape up to be a nice Labor Day weekend, the big three-day weekend with partly sunny skies and 71 today. Lows getting down to about 51 for us for tonight. Lower 70s throughout Saturday, Sunday, and Monday. Looks good. Partly to mostly sunny skies. Great weather for the Labor Day weekend. And the big game coming up tonight as the Aberdeen Bobcats host the Hope Rim Grizzlies tonight for the 121st meeting, Stewart Field. It's our latest weather update brought to you by the Roof Doctor.
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1: Comfortably Numb from Pink Floyd's The Wall. Roger Waters will turn 83 years of age coming up this Sunday. At AC/DC's Shot Down in Flames. AC/DC on the final few shows of their North American tour.

0: tour, for the Power Up Tour, and this could be it for the tour, we know, and for AC/DC, quite possibly. So you never know. I know the show in Toronto is in doubt now because the stadium's been damaged by a storm, so they may cancel that, postpone it. We'll kind of wait and see, though. But the show in which I went to a couple of weeks ago was fantastic. It was an awesome time. It's KDUX, the Rock of the Coasts, on the No Repeat Workday.
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4: 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Honor their service next weekend at the Ocean Shores Convention Center.
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0: Love Ain't No Stranger, Whitesnake on KDUX, along with Soundgarden's Outshined on the KDUX No Repeat Workday. You can see the surviving members of Soundgarden next Wednesday if you go to the Seahawk game, as the band's going to be part of a halftime show with singer Taylor Momsen from the band The Pretty Reckless, and Mike McCready from Pearl Jam will be all part of that halftime show, the Seahawk-Patriots game. And KDUX is sending you the Hawks. That's right, with our 12 weeks for the 12s, all you do is sign up. 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
7: KTUX Coastal Weather on the Rock of the Coast.
8: We're getting the weekend kicked off with partly sunny skies and 71 today. We're going to see lower 70s all weekend. Partly to mostly sunny skies. A great way to unofficially end summer this Labor Day weekend. So enjoy. And keep it right here. Block Party Weekend starts tonight at 5 o'clock for the big Labor Day weekend. 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

0: Bob Seger, Silver Bullet Band, and Old Time Rock and Roll. 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
0: 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We're going to see partly sunny skies today, partly sunny skies tomorrow. Sunday, mostly sunny skies, into partly sunny on Monday.
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0: 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It's 104.7 KDOX. Billy Squire off the 1981 Don't Say No album. You're rocking it right here with Spody.
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0: It's in the air tonight. Yeah, it's called football, baby. Hoquiam at Aberdeen tonight at 7. Pre-game at 6:30. And if you don't want to go, you can listen to it right there in 1490 KWOK AM with Ian Cope and Daniel Hargrove. Live action right there. 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
0: 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We're going to see partly sunny skies today, partly sunny skies tomorrow. Sunday, mostly sunny skies into partly sunny on Monday.
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0: There it is. Dude looks like a lady. Aerosmith right there. Beatles, ZZ Top, all the goods for your Friday. We're going to rock it.
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0: Love it, Tom Sawyer and Rush. You know, you go to Rush concerts when Neil was around, and I tell you what, you see more air drummers in the concert venue than anything. It's just absolutely amazing. And from what I hear, they still do it with Annika. Yep, just paying it forward.
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0: Next weekend is going to be an amazing weekend because they are bringing the wall, the Vietnam Wall and the 9/11 tribute wall next weekend to the Ocean Shores Convention Center, Thursday through Sunday. That is going to be completely cool. I'm just looking forward to seeing that. So if you want to see that, it's the Traveling Vietnam Wall and 9/11 tribute, Thursday, Friday, Saturday, and Sunday next week, up at the Ocean Shores Convention Center.
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0: 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We're going to see partly sunny skies today, partly sunny skies tomorrow. Sunday, mostly sunny skies into partly sunny on Monday.
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Queen and Bohemian Rhapsody, A Night at the Opera 1975 for you. Carrying on right here. It's Friday, baby. 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

0: Billy Idol right there, a little rebel yell. Hey, KDUX, we're rocking it just like that. 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
1: 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We're going to see partly sunny skies today, partly sunny skies tomorrow. Sunday, mostly sunny skies into partly sunny on Monday.
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0: second album of Boston right there. When they're saying, don't look back. That's right. Only look forward. It's KDUX.
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0: photograph.
1: 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No, photograph. You actually go to grandma's house and you can actually look at photograph albums. Yeah, it's pretty cool. Great piece of history.
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all night long. Don't forget tonight, the big game, Hoquiam at Aberdeen, is going to be at 7 o'clock tonight. That's right. The big game. So, if you don't feel like going out in the elements, I tell you, we'll take care of you. 1490 KWOK will be the place where you can listen to the game with Ian Cope and Daniel Hargrove calling it out live for tonight, Hoquiam at Aberdeen.

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0: There it is, the power trio ending right there. Oh yeah, it's Rush and Limelight.
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4: Your weather forecast is brought to you by CSM Heating, Cooling, Roofing, and Now Solar, and the Dennis Company. We're going to see partly sunny skies today, partly sunny skies tomorrow. Sunday, mostly sunny skies, into partly sunny on Monday.
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1: 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The City of Ocean Shores invites you to The Wall That Heals, the Vietnam Traveling Memorial Wall, next weekend at the Ocean Shores Convention Center. Ocean Shores has also arranged for the Global War on Terror Wall of Remembrance. This memorial honors the military and civilians who have served, suffered, or lost their lives in the War on Terror in the conflicts following 9/11 terrorist attack. In addition, you'll see the Cost of Freedom tribute, honoring American service members and sacrifices from World War I, World War II, Korea, the Cold War, Desert Storm, 9/11, and the conflicts in Iraq and Afghanistan. There are also dedicated focus areas for first responders, PTSD awareness, and suicide prevention. All this will be on display at the Ocean Shores Convention Center from 9 till 7 Thursday through Saturday and 9 till noon on Sunday. The public is asked to honor Saturday evening from 7 to 10 as a time set aside only for veterans and their families to have a private time of reflection and remembrance. Honor their service next weekend at the Ocean Shores Convention Center.
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0: Human Clay brought out that album, 1999, and it is Creed with Arms Wide Open. Aerosmith, Draw the Line before that. Spodey, rocking the coast with you right here on your Friday. We're just a little bit away from your block party weekend.
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